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0: That's Joshua McGregor. Ruin My Life is the name of the track. Mother's Day is fast approaching. Just an FYI.
1: This Sunday.
0: We're not aware.
1: Yeah, don't be that person who on Sunday sees other people hanging out with their mums. You go, hey, want to come around for lunch? Can't, it's Mother's Day. You're like, oh no, I forgot Mother's Day. Quick FYI, heads up, Mother's Day this Sunday. Hope it goes well for you. Hopefully you're celebrating your mother or maybe a mother figure, whoever it is in your life, an opportunity to give them a little bit of love.
0: Yeah, and we would love to be a part of that. So what you have to do is to go in the draw to win a amazing pamper pack, which has inside it a scented candle, hand cream, lavender pillow spray, and a whole bunch of other goodies. Then you just need to send a DM to us, talking to your mum, but send it to us, giving a shout out to her. Why do you love her?
1: Yeah, so not telling us what is amazing about your mum. I mean, trust me.
0: I tell your mum what is amazing about
1: exactly.
0: your mum.
1: I understand that your mum is amazing because this is a draw. It's not going to be you earning our choice to say, oh, that person loves their mum the most.
0: Yeah.
1: But it is in the draw to win. So send us a voice memo of you saying basically to your mum, hey, mum, I love you for these reasons. I'm sure many will spring to mind. If you do so, you will be in the draw for that pamper hamper, as Rach said. Pretty awesome. So DM us a voice memo.
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I know you're hurting and you're losing sleep, but you are not worth this. The world wouldn't be the same without you. And to the people who doubt you, they really don't know nothing about you. Yeah, and it's not about what they think, it's not about what they said, and it's not about the

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It is the night show with Elmo filling in for Eloise tonight. We are getting into some more great music after 9 o'clock. We're going to hear from Ren Collective, Stars Go Dim, and Renee. Amiga Levine coming up. I'll tell you how you can have him live in your lounge as well. This is Phil Wickham and Battle Belongs here on Life FM.

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3: If I told them I was lonely, do you think they'd believe me? 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I try to hold it all together, but my shoulders, they scream. My family

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1: Looking forward to seeing you tomorrow, a Worship Wednesday on the show. Are we going to see a Jonas brother turning up for a Worship Wednesday?
3: Ooh, quite possibly. And you and I are going to get our big quiz on, courtesy of Tier Fun tomorrow, bro.
1: Yeah, they're popping in. We'll talk to Lou Haynes and also Frank Ritchie joining us from 7. We will see you then.
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existence, there's only been one mission for you to commune with us. And then came the garden, we became the fallen. Sin made us lose our way. 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This is the gospel, this is the good news. Tell everybody how he saved you. This is the gospel.

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1: It's gonna bring back memories, bro. It's real. Shut up. It's coming from the soul, so bear with me on this one. I remember telling this story like it was yesterday.

0: of one of those three people, but they're all featuring on the song. And it's 22 minutes away from 8 o'clock.
1: John Keith.
0: Oh, I love John Keith.
2: I do actually love John Keith. I think his music's great.
0: He sounds like a local mechanic.
1: No.
0: Head on out of John Keith. He'll get you a wheel alignment.
1: I thought that was Mike Tyson talking about a former prime minister.
2: I didn't get it.
1: Bjorn gets it.
0: I wouldn't make fun of someone for that reason, so I don't get it either. It's pretty clever. It's pretty good.
1: Stop it.
0: Okay, Worship Wednesday is what we're on, guys. We've got three songs to profile, so cut the chit-chat. This is how it works. You get to vote 8168 with keyword life. Put that on your message, and then either Salah, Bjorn, or Tabitha. Tabs, whatever nicknames, they all go. Plus, I love your heckling. Love your full sentence responses in there too. If you've got something to say, you're welcome to do it. We'll read it out.
2: Tell us your least favourite song.
1: Yeah, you know what? Yeah, go on.
0: Bit of smack talking, and there's always welcome.
1: I've grown a backbone over the last few months, so I can handle it. So feel free. All right, Tabby, you stole the song from us earlier this week. So go on then.
0: Hold on. I don't know if I agree with that.
1: What? We had it on our thing. We've got to play it.
2: Well, you didn't play it, so I get to play it.
0: We talked for too long and ran out of time.
2: As we were speaking with Frank Ritchie about being careful about platforming new Christians and celebrities, I have decided to platform Nick Jonas's new song with Brandon Lake. It is quite a beautiful song, though. He's from the Jonas Brothers. He grew up as a pastor's kid. Quite publicly, I think his family kind of drifted from faith. There's a lot of stories there, but Brandon Lake has recently joined up with Nick Jonas. They've written a worship song together.
1: That's cool.
2: It's about being a prodigal son and coming back, and it's really beautiful. It really touched me, so have a listen. I can't

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